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I'm Bill Meyer. Join us when Chuck Swindoll describes the heart of the gospel, the spotless Lamb of God, Thursday on Insight for Living.

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Legacy 5. That's what grace is for. Rodney Griffin writes a lot of songs for Greater Vision, the group he sings with. Listen to them now. Share the song that says, there's still room, there's still hope, and there's still time. Greater Vision.

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You're putting the pedal down with Chris Martins on Country 1490.

Dylan Scott and What He'll Never Have on Country 94.1, Country 1490. Hello and good morning. It is Chris along with you here in the show powered by Canadian Tire. Thank you so much for tuning in with me.

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We'll take care of the music and the local info. 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

0: Forbes and Swift Current, looking like a 30% chance of seeing those thunderstorms and then a low of 12 degrees. Tomorrow, mostly sunshine and a high of 27, 30 degrees on Saturday, 25 on Sunday, and Monday, 26 and sunny all throughout the weekend. 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